0: 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My name is Zoe Massa, and you are listening to Radio Sahar from Israel. Nothing but higher vibrations.
1: 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But we're trying to see to it that he gets out of jail real soon.

0: 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And I'd like to say, it's a beautiful outfit. 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It's a lovely outfit over there. My God. Well, you are. I'd like to say on behalf of my brothers, Robin, Gib, thank you very much. And Morris. Morris, get over here. Our new drummer, Mr. Jeff Bridgeford, thank you. Our lead guitarist, Alan Kendall. And this beautiful orchestra. Lovely. And our musical director, you can always pick him by his cigar smoke, travels with us everywhere, Mr. Bill Shepherd.
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My elder brother Barry, Gib. He's going to do a song for you off our latest LP, 2 years on. And the song is called Every Second, Every Minute.

0: It's Morris's turn now. It had to happen. Morris would like to do a toe tapper. Not that type of toe tapper. Yes, indeed, yes.
1: I'm back.
0: We'd like to do, Morris is going to sing one of the songs that he's written in the 2 years on album. We sincerely hope you like it. I know Morris does. It's a bit of a Tony Joe White type of thing.
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0: Hope you like it, it's called Lay It On.

0: Move to center mic. 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A couple of songs we... 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We put together a couple of songs a few years ago. But we hope you like them. I'm not going to go on with it.
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0: Yeah. 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

0: Thank you. 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
1: היי, כאן רגב עוד, וגם אני מאזין לרדיו סהר.
0: We'd like to do for you now a song of our first LP since we left Australia. 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

0: Barry, Gabe, again. 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There he is again. Now Barry, Gabe, as I'll repeat myself, Barry, Gabe. 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
0: 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This man is a fool. 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
2: גם אני, חבר הכנסת שלמה קרעי, מאזין לרדיו סער.
0: Very good.

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We are going to do a song now. Watch it, we're on telly. Look. We can't say any naughty words now, you see. We're going to do a song now. It's the title of the new single, and we're going to do the new single. How Can You Mend a Broken Heart?

0: Chappelle, get in the booth. Stop all that motherfucking yelling.
1: Why?
0: Cause I ain't buying what you're selling. Think I'm the I know it.